East of the Pacific, making histories of Asian American art. On view now through August 16th at the Columbus Museum of Art. Featuring more than 60 works of artists of Asian descent, the exhibition explores how migration across the Pacific has shaped American art and culture. Experience the stories, perspectives, and artistic contributions that continue to influence our world. Don't miss East of the Pacific, making histories of Asian American art, now through August 16th. Plan your visit today at columbusmuseum.org.

0: order for Jennifer C.
1: Is this my double shot, double cream, double froth, double pump, double whip, double sleeve?
0: Yeah. 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
0: Oh, really? That's great.
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0: Yeah, you just said that.
1: Did you say I just said that?
0: Yeah, I'm cutting you off.
1: I can't have any more? Why not?
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